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6: Tonight looks mostly clear with lows in the mid-70s and west winds near 10. Tomorrow brings plenty of sunshine and a high near 90, winds shifting to the north at 10 and some smoke lingering in the air. Tomorrow night stays mild and pleasant as lows fall to the low 60s, with that smoke still hanging around. Then Sunday, skies turn mostly clear again with highs climbing into the mid-80s.

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6: Tonight looks mostly clear with lows in the mid-70s and west winds near 10. Tomorrow brings plenty of sunshine and a high near 90, wind shifting to the north at 10 and some smoke lingering in the air. Tomorrow night stays mild and pleasant as lows fall to the low 60s, with that smoke still hanging around. Then Sunday, skies turn mostly clear again with highs climbing into the mid-80s.

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1: Tonight, partly cloudy skies with lows near 74 and a west wind around 10 miles per hour. Tomorrow turns mostly sunny, with highs near 88 and west winds holding steady around 10. Tomorrow night, expect partly cloudy skies, lows in the low 60s, and some drifting smoke. Looking ahead to Sunday, skies stay partly cloudy with a high in the mid 80s, and smoke continues to linger.

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7: Tonight, partly cloudy skies with lows near 74 and a west wind around 10 miles per hour. Tomorrow turns mostly

mostly sunny, with highs near 88 and west winds holding steady around 10. Tomorrow night, expect partly cloudy skies, lows in the low 60s, and some drifting smoke. Looking ahead to Sunday, skies stay partly cloudy with a high in the mid-80s, and smoke continues to linger.

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5: Tonight, partly cloudy skies with lows near 74 and a west wind around 10 miles per hour. Tomorrow turns mostly sunny, with highs near 88 and west winds holding steady around 10. Tomorrow night, expect partly cloudy skies, lows in the low 60s, and some drifting smoke. Looking ahead to Sunday, skies stay partly cloudy with a high in the mid-80s, and smoke continues to linger.

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Overnight skies stay mostly clear with lows in the mid-70s and west winds near 10. Sunshine dominates today, temperatures climbing into the mid-80s with those west winds holding steady at 10. Tonight, clouds increase a bit as lows settle into the low 60s, and expect smoke and haze to linger. Tomorrow brings partly cloudy skies with highs in the low 80s, and that smoke sticks around.

Overnight skies stay mostly clear with lows in the mid-70s and west winds near 10. Sunshine dominates today, temperatures climbing into the mid-80s with those west winds holding steady at 10. Tonight, clouds increase a bit as lows settle into the low 60s and expect smoke and haze to linger. Tomorrow brings partly cloudy skies with highs in the low 80s, and that smoke sticks around.

Overnight skies stay mostly clear with lows in the mid-70s and west winds near 10. Sunshine dominates today, temperatures climbing into the mid-80s with those west winds holding steady at 10. Tonight, clouds increase a bit as lows settle into the low 60s, and expect smoke and haze to linger. Tomorrow brings partly cloudy skies with highs in the low 80s, and that smoke sticks around.

will fade eventually. So if our time is running out, day after day, we'll make the mundane a masterpiece. Oh my, my, oh my, my love, I take one look at you, you're taking me out.

Overnight skies stay mostly clear with lows in the mid-70s and west winds near 10. Sunshine dominates today, temperatures climbing into the mid-80s with those west winds holding steady at 10. Tonight, clouds increase a bit as lows settle into the low 60s, and expect smoke and haze to linger. Tomorrow brings partly cloudy skies with highs in the low 80s, and that smoke sticks around.

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Overnight skies stay mostly clear with lows in the mid-70s and west winds near 10. Sunshine dominates today, temperatures climbing into the mid-80s with those west winds holding steady at 10. Tonight, clouds increase a bit as lows settle into the low 60s, and expect smoke and haze to linger. Tomorrow brings partly cloudy skies with highs in the low 80s, and that smoke sticks around.

0: Reading Chelsea along with you. All right, Chelsea sent me this amazing article. And if you're not watching soccer, you couldn't care less. I got one that's going to make you think it's pretty cool.
1: I know. I thought it was like, oh, we got to talk about this.
0: All right, so a 2007 charity calendar photo.
1: Mm-hmm.
0: Yes, I said 2007, almost 20 years ago, of a young Lionel Messi, make sure I get this right.
1: Yep.
0: Is bathing a five-month-old. And it's resurfaced during the 2026 World Cup.
1: Yep.
0: And this child has now grown into be an 18-year-old superstar for Spain.
1: Yep.
0: And he is Lamine Yamal. And if you've been watching the World Cup, you're like, you're kidding me. So, yeah, he is now, that five-month-old, 18, is going to play against
1: Lionel Messi. Isn't it wild?
0: In the World Cup final. And that is, like, unbelievable.
1: And it was, like, a raffle for the charity thing. Like, it was just kind of like a raffle that, you know, his parents won. And it was like, oh, you get a picture with the player Messi, which, I mean, was famous back then. It's wild to think that

0: He's 39, and they're talking obviously about it being his last World Cup, so we'll see on that. But
1: The thinking is, if he wins it on Sunday, then Lionel Messi would be maybe the greatest soccer player of all time.
0: Okay.
1: Officially, some people already have him there. But that would be his second World Cup in a row.
0: Oh, wow.
1: And, like, Ronaldo hasn't won one. So, it's, I mean, any World Cup is huge. But, yeah, for Yamal now to be playing against him,
0: Right.
1: I don't know.
0: Wild.
1: Life is, there's enough of those stories out there that, if you don't think the world's not connected in a way, it's just like, that's pretty amazing.

0: Hey, it's Reed and Chelsea with you. Getting excited as we've been talking about. We're going to be going to the AC/DC concert at Camp Randall Stadium.
1: Woohoo.
0: Going to be a lot of fun. As said it earlier, Chelsea and I, we look up the set list.
1: Yeah.
0: Now, like my dad, if he's going to watch a movie, he does not want to know anything about it.
1: Yeah.
0: You used to go to movie gallery or wherever, Blockbuster, and you would look at the back.
1: Yeah.
0: And be like, am I interested in this movie?
1: Sure.
0: My dad would not want to do that because he didn't want any... He didn't want to know what was going
1: to go. How do you know you're going to like it?
0: That wasn't what it was for him.
1: Oh, okay.
0: He really... He was gonna
1: or
0: have a
1: it's
0: tough
1: of
0: time
1: interest.
0: Well, he's going to have a tough time enjoying a movie if he knew... And some of the backs of those things did tell you almost everything
1: really?
0: About the ending. Oh, sure.
1: Oh, okay.
0: But he didn't even want to know, is this like, you know, romance? Is this thriller? Like what? And because he just heard somebody's like, hey, you should check this movie out. It's really good. That was... He wasn't necessarily watching obscure movies.
1: Yeah.
0: But it's like, I've heard this is good. I don't really know what it's about. Let's do it.
1: Mm-hmm.
0: With a concert, a lot of people have the same idea. Yeah, I don't want to know what song's coming up. I want to be surprised.

0: surprise. And you and I, and I think it's partly a radio thing. It's like, no, I want to know what the songs are coming up.
1: Oh,
0: I
1: yeah.
0: want to know if I can go to the bathroom. I want to know when that's going to be.
1: Yeah.
0: And so we like to look up set lists. I don't care what genre it is.
1: I
0: We'll look
1: know.
0: up that set list.
1: Yeah.
0: If an encore is not great, you know, encores are so funny. People are like, they're coming back out.
1: I
0: It's
1: know.
0: like, right.
1: We know.
0: Like, it's been planned. And the band's like, you guys are so great. We're going to play two more. It's like, I better know what two you're going to play.
1: Yeah.
0: But if the encore wouldn't be good, you know, you and I'll beat the traffic. But if it's really
1: Oh,
0: good, it's
1: yeah.
0: like, you know, they'll have, Chelsea's like, this is my song, though. And it's like, all right,
1: Or
0: we'll
1: we
0: stay for it.
1: listen as we walk out. It
0: You, I
1: depends.
0: walked out when they, I saw Lynyrd Skynyrd doing Freebird, and you know, you watch the first 3 minutes of the
1: Right.
0: song, and Freebird on the radio is long. Live,
1: Oh my
0: I mean, they might have gone
1: gosh.
0: for 20 minutes. So we just walked
1: Really?
0: ourselves out. We heard Freebird the whole way out, which was great. So we like to look that up. I don't think there's any shame
1: Oh,
0: in
1: people
0: looking
1: are,
0: up the set
1: I'm
0: list.
1: sure, shaming us, but I'm excited. That's like, I like that kind of music. I was raised on that kind of
0: Oh,
1: music.
0: yeah. No, a
1: Our
0: classic rock
1: kids
0: is
1: are
0: amazing.
1: raised on that kind of music. That is the anthem to bath time most nights. Some nights it's country, some nights we do variety,
0: Well,
1: so
0: you'll
1: we
0: do a little
1: mix it up.
0: Bruno Mars in
1: But
0: there. You'll do,
1: oh yeah. So it just depends on the mood, but raised on that music.
0: I didn't think I'd ever get to see him. I thought when it didn't happen 15 years ago, I was like, that's probably it.
1: Wow, here we are, Reed.

0: Hey, it's Reed and Chelsea Magnum with you. Okay, Chelsea, there's a pair of these $45 flowy wide leg.
1: What?
0: Is it Zara pants? Have you ever heard of Z-A-R-A? Is that how you say it?
1: Yes.
0: Zara. They're going viral on TikTok, known as the Zara Death Trousers and the Deadly Zara Pants. I would assume trousers
1: Why is that known?
0: Women keep tripping and face planting in them.
1: Oh, really?
0: Yes. One woman says she face planted in front of a group of school kids. Another said her knees are, quote, scarred for life. Commentators are jokingly asking for a Netflix documentary and calling themselves victims. And I guess what you have is just, are they so baggy?
1: Yeah.
0: That you get friction and then you just, your leg doesn't come and...
1: Flowy pants.
0: And you lose your center of gravity and bam. And I've been telling Chels, these jeans, these sweats, all this baggy.
1: It's good. It's the best.
0: And it's actually now having women face plant.
1: Well, these specific pants. I don't have these pants, Reed. So

0: You can't.
1: No word on a lawsuit to the Zara company, but I'm sure one of those is coming.
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5: Today's partly cloudy, with highs in the mid-80s and a west wind near 10 miles per hour. Tonight stays partly cloudy, lows near 63, winds turning north at 10, with some smoke expected. Tomorrow brings sun and clouds, highs in the low 80s, and the smoke lingers. Tomorrow night, a few clouds with a low in the mid-60s, smoke still lingering. Then Monday, rain likely, around half an inch of accumulation, highs in the upper 80s,

0: Hey, it's Reed and Chelsea along with you. All right, Chelsea, let's go to Mick Jagger. I was listening to an interview that he did with the New York Times. It was interesting. Rolling Stones frontman, of course. He's 82 years old. And he has a regret. He's done so many things in his life.
1: What is it?
0: He never met Elvis Presley. And he was on the Conan O'Brien podcast. And he said he stupidly took John Lennon's advice to skip the meeting.
1: Oh, wow.
0: Because John Lennon warned him, you should never meet your heroes. And a lot of people have said that advice over the years.
1: Yep, I've heard that.
0: And Mick said he wanted to keep his own version of Elvis intact. You know, you have this idea of Elvis. And this is what, you know, he wanted to keep it intact. But he said it is a regret.
1: Really?
0: It's amazing because you think about musicians, right? I just said Mick Jagger, Elvis Presley, and John Lennon, three of the all-time greats.
1: Mm-hmm.
0: But Elvis died in 77 at 42 years old. Lennon was murdered just 3 years later at 40.
1: Wow.
0: And here's Mick still rocking.
1: Yep.
0: At 82 years old.
1: Still rocking.
0: And I have thought about many, many times if, you know, like John Lennon would have lived to Paul McCartney's age.
1: Mm.
0: You know, if Elvis would have lived
1: even
0: to be 70, which today does not feel even like that's old. But yeah, he regrets that he never met Elvis Presley. But I don't think Lennon's advice was necessarily bad advice.
1: Mm-hmm.

0: She's Chelsea. I'm Reed. All right, Chelsea, you and I have stayed in a few Airbnbs in our life.
1: Mm-hmm.
0: Imagine you are walking around. You go in your Airbnb, you look around, right? And I don't look around for weird things. I just like to look around. What are the rooms like? All this stuff.
1: Okay.
0: Well, these two gals are going viral on TikTok because they were looking around and they saw a big framed photo of the beach.
1: Oh.
0: And it was from it wasn't a drone because probably like 10 years ago.
1: Okay.
0: So maybe taken from, it was taken up high though. And it was just people on the beach mm-hmm. in the water. And it was just like a cool beach shot.
1: Okay.
0: And they look closer and they're like, wait, is that dad?
1: No way.
0: In the water? Wait, that's me. The framed picture was all these people. And they picked themselves out.
1: That's kind of weird, isn't it? You don't put a framed picture of like...
0: You're trying to create an Airbnb beach vibe. You don't want to spend a lot of money. Something that could get broken by a drunk house guest. I don't know. It's not the crazy. When I looked
1: at
0: it...
1: That's weird.
0: It's not that creepy. It's just the beach.
1: Okay.
0: But they were like... This is odd. And it was from 10 years ago. They recognized the bathing suit they had worn. There's dad. There's me in the water. Again, with other people. And...
1: I don't know. I still think it's a little interesting.
0: I
1: literally can go to, the store, thrift store, and get a beachy-type picture with nobody in it for $7. $8. So, what's...
0: That is quite something to see yourself.
1: To take a picture of the beach without people's permission.
0: What are the rules with that?
1: I don't know. I don't know. I think it's weird, Reed.
0: I definitely... I get cautious. If Grant's at T-ball...
1: People in their swimming suits and all that.
0: If I'm at Grant's at T-ball, I feel like I gotta... I want it to be obvious I'm taking a picture of my son.
1: I know.
0: Because you have all these other kids.
1: Right.
0: So you had to take pictures of, but it was, I don't know how they got the shot. It was like a balcony shot. Maybe they were up in their
1: maybe.
0: Balcony. I don't know. But if I saw that, I'd be like, oh, this is.
1: That's weird.
0: This is bizarre.
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0: Hayes, Reed, and Chelsea, read this mom went viral for a creative way for her and her kids, well, more her kids, right? Let's be real.
1: Absolutely. Trying to figure out something for them to do.
0: Be entertained with just everyday items. So what she did was had them lay on the concrete. I'm sure it wasn't on a day like today. Let's just be clear.
1: Yep.
0: Lay on the concrete and make different poses. So this one was her son laying, and he had like a basketball in his hand. So it was just kind of like the Air Jordan thing. Mm-hmm. And then she would take the garden hose and spray him. And then it would leave like an outline, obviously, of like that stencil or whatever. And she said it entertained them for a while. And it really is about making memories, keeping them occupied with everyday items. And I was just like, you know, Grant would actually get a kick out of this, but I don't know if he'd like the hose type thing.
1: And it would require him to be still.
0: It required him to be still.
1: And if he can't

0: sit still, and if he is still, you will have to make up that energy time later.
1: Yeah. So she called it almost like driveway artwork. But
0: wouldn't it kind of splatter? I'm surprised that works as well with the outline.
1: No, it. There's pictures on here. It's quite something, but.
0: Yeah, no, you got to figure out.
1: Oh, here's one. They're pretending to be the Statue of Liberty. That's kind of funny.

0: Hey, it's Reed and Chelsea along with you. Fun weekend plans, Chelsea, as we're going to be going to that AC/DC concert at Camp Randall Stadium in Madison on Sunday.
1: Yeah.
0: And I have never been to a Camp Randall Stadium concert. They didn't do them for a long, long, long decades.
1: I know.
0: And now I got to make more money, NIL, all that good stuff. And what an awesome way to be able to have the great Camp Randall Stadium facilities be used.
1: Yeah.
0: During non-football time.
1: Mm-hmm.
0: So really excited for it. Anybody who would be making the trip, get there early.
1: Yeah.
0: You and I are already planning on that. Being an alum, I'm like, it's crazy. There's not a lot of parking options. It's a first-come, first-served basis unless you pay $30 for a parking pass that's very far away.
1: Or maybe more. We don't know.
0: Or maybe more. But there's some church parking lot things and some of those schools that'll get a little fundraising money for that too, which is very, very nice. But I'm excited. My dad, my brother, and I were going to see AC/DC probably about 15 years ago in Chicago.
1: Wow.
0: And as I recall, they canceled that show months in advance. They just kind of canceled all of them. And when you sing like that, the voice, I think, sometimes has issues. So they claim this is their last tour. Now, other artists have famously claimed that before. The Eagles, you know, on and on, Motley Crue, the whole deal. But I don't want to risk it.
1: I know.
0: And to have them, this is the first time they're playing in Wisconsin, I think, in 16 years.
1: I think that's right.
0: That sounds correct.
1: Ish.
0: So it'll be good. And we'll get some good food before. Enjoy the show.
1: Woohoo!
0: And we look up the set list. That's what you and I do.
1: Yeah.
0: And it looks really good. So we're excited.
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3: Today's partly cloudy, with highs in the mid-80s and a west wind near 10 miles per hour. Tonight stays partly cloudy, lows near 63, winds turning north at 10, with some smoke expected. Tomorrow brings sun and clouds, highs in the low 80s, and the smoke lingers. Tomorrow night, a few clouds with a low in the mid-60s, smoke still lingering. Then Monday, rain likely, around half an inch of accumulation, highs in the upper 80s,

0: Reed and Chelsea along with you. Chelsea got a bartender's trick here for...
1: Oh.
0: A simple trick for refreshing beer.
1: Refreshing beer.
0: Yes.
1: Okay.
0: A bartender's trick is making the rounds. Fill a pint glass halfway with ice. Pour a light beer over it. And add a straw.
1: What?
0: The melting ice waters down the beer slightly, making it feel more refreshing on a hot day.
1: You could also freeze the glass.
0: A squeeze of lime or a pinch of salt works.
1: Again, you could freeze the glass.
0: Person who wrote the article says it's the most surprising, refreshing drink they've ever had.
1: Oh, wow.
0: This should not be legal in the state of Wisconsin.
1: Okay.
0: This is terrible advice.
1: Reed won't even put ice in his soda.
0: No, I don't want anything watered down. And I'm at a point now where if I go to a restaurant, because not the last restaurant I went to, but the one before, they poured a really good, a dark ale into an ice cold glass, and I couldn't even taste it.
1: Mm.
0: You know, you don't want that stuff ice cold. You can't get the full smell and taste of the beer.
1: Right.
0: And I'm going to be at a point where I'm going to ask the waiter or waitress, like, I want you to pour this into a room temperature glass. Can you do that? And I know for a lot of people that's crazy. Beer is not meant to be drank ice cold, which some people think, no, that's wrong. It's supposed to be ice. You get more flavor on it. Now, a light beer could be a little different, but you're trying to make the beer watered down?
1: Mm.
0: Just drink water. There's no shame. Just drink water.

0: Chen.
1: Hey, it's Reed and Chelsea with you. Okay, Chelsea, Yahoo Lifestyle reporting that cigarettes are creeping back as a, quote, really? Vintage vice in celebrity and social media culture. Kylie Jenner on Vanity Fair, Hailey Bieber in an interview, Dua Lipa's pre-wedding Instagram, all featured cigarettes. And it's very interesting. They're saying, well, what's the theory behind this? Because we know the data on cigarettes. Mm-hmm. Like, mm-hmm. that's not debated.
2: Mm-hmm.
1: And you got wellness culture backlash. You've got some other things here, like post-pandemic nihilism and some other ideas with this. But CDC data still shows cigarettes use has declined substantially over the past 7 years. Smoking reigns the leading cause of preventable death in America. But they're just talking about how you've got some of these celebrities who are bringing it almost to this just kind of
2: there
1: moment.
2: Is a girl, a woman on the Housewives that famously smokes a cigarette when she's stressed. And it's like
1: how often
2: gotten
1: is she stressed?
2: To be her thing. Really, it's only like once or twice in a season. It's okay. Not all the time. But it's kind of gotten to be her thing, and it's almost been, you know, made a little famous from that.
1: Mm.
2: So I'm not surprised with what you're saying, because I've seen it.

0: Hey, it's Reed and Chelsea. Reed, we have some messages to go through from the text line 910-912-6060 regarding kids waking up early. So we have somebody here. You can absolutely control it 100%. I have two kids that gotta get up early. Okay. But would play quietly until we got up.
1: Oh, so they want to get up early. That's what they're going to do. Okay.
0: Yep. It's a learned behavior to self-soothe and entertain themselves.
1: Well, I said very pointedly that we have friends that, well, their kid gets up at 5:30, and I want to be like, and I don't want to be a know-it-all parent because
0: but
1: I don't know
0: it
1: all.
0: But to what age can you control it, though? Like, well, when they're babies, you cannot
1: control it. Babies are different.
0: At all.
1: But 4, 5, 6 years old, it's just, I've had.
0: Brielle's not 4, 5, 6 years old.
1: I'm not saying you can control her, but I'm saying once you're 3.5 and up, I mean, you have to handle yourself.
0: Our son was the only one in the house that was an early riser. Even at a fairly young age, we told him he could be up, but he needed to play quietly. They could turn on the TV, get out a game, whatever, but they don't need to wake everyone else up. Okay, last one.
1: Oh, yes. That's another person. So people are agreeing here.
0: Yeah, yeah.
1: Okay, good.
0: We have 3 agreements, and we got no agreements.
1: Fantastic.
0: Yes, you can absolutely teach your kids not to get up at the crack of dawn. Before our kids could tell time, there was an alarm clock that glowed red when it was time to be in bed and green when they could get up. Yep, I've seen that before. We've used it.
1: Doesn't work that great.
0: A
1: lot of times kids ignore it, but I love if your kids didn't for you.
0: Yeah.
1: My big thing is just you got to be like, hey, just because you're up.
0: Each kid's different, though. Like, Brielle is going to have something like that because she is very

0: much on her own timeline in her own drum.
1: And oddly, she'll respect it. But she doesn't want Yep in her business either. You know, that's where Grant just wants that engagement that we talk about.
0: Uh-huh.
1: But yeah, I don't want to tell these parents because I don't want to sound like I know it all. But I want to be like, well, why don't you just push them to not wake everybody up? It's like, because the parent's exhausted. Like, well, I've been up since 5 o'clock. It's like, why?
0: Yeah.
1: Well, because my kid's up. Yeah. Like,
0: no, and you need
1: stay in bed or read a book or, well, they don't want to do that. Well, tough.
0: They almost need that extra sleep on the weekends.
1: Yeah, and I
0: just
1: like, you know, tough. We're not going to make our kids comfortable all the time.
0: Oh,
1: like,
0: boy.
1: Sit in your cushy bed with all your books and your stuffed animals and figure it out.

0: She's Chelsea. I'm Reed. So our son Grant's in T-ball. It's the 4, 5, and 6 year olds, which is quite a quite an age group. You know,
1: yeah,
0: the,
1: I know.
0: A young 4 year old is very different than an old 6 year old.
1: I know.
0: But you got to break it up somehow.
1: Okay.
0: So I try to be helpful at these practices because they've said, hey, with T-ball, you'll have times where we get a group of parents that are super, they'll volunteer their time, they'll get involved, they'll help, and others that just won't. So I'm like, and Chelsea's like, you need to be helpful when you're there. And Grant likes it too. It's fun. But I always correct Chelsea when she calls me coach. I say, no, volunteer parent. Never confuse.
1: Yeah, right.
0: Not a coach. Volunteer parent. There's too much that comes with a coach. There are people who are coaches. I always want to be considered the volunteer parent. What's been neat, Chels, is sometimes dad's late working. This happened at the last practice. Dad was late working. Grant and I were playing catch. And a little boy comes over and he's like, can I play catch with you guys? I was like, absolutely. And the mom's like, no, he wants to play with his son. I said, no, it's no issue whatsoever. So we played. Now, Grant got a little bit like, whoa, what's going on here?
1: Really?
0: Yeah. Attitude wasn't too great. And I said, hey, buck up. But you know what's hard? After, like, school or after daycare, whatever it might be, some of these kids are just wore out. Whether they're hungry, you try to get Grant a snack on the way there.
1: Mm-hmm.
0: He eats it, but it's just, it's hot. And you see some of these kids burn out a little quicker than others.
1: Right.
0: But 15 straight minutes for a 5-year-old hitting off a tee?
1: Yeah.
0: I mean, that's a lot of effort. That'd be a lot of effort for anybody.
1: Grant came home and he was fried.
0: He was wiped.
1: Which is, like, good.
0: I told him, I said, this is meant to get you tired. Keep swinging. Drags the bat back and picks it up. He's pretty good. But his attitude sometimes is not exactly top-notch.
1: Uh-oh.
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6: Today's partly cloudy with highs.

mid-80s and a west wind near 10 miles per hour. Tonight stays partly cloudy, lows near 63, winds turning north at 10, with some smoke expected. Tomorrow brings sun and clouds, highs in the low 80s, and the smoke lingers. Tomorrow night, a few clouds with a low in the mid-60s, smoke still lingering. Then Monday, rain likely, around 0.5 inch of accumulation, highs in the upper 80s,

0: Hey, it's Reed and Chelsea. Reed, I don't know if this statistic is going to shock you. It kind of surprised me. But there was a recent study or research that was revealed in the Canadian Journal of Public Health. And it asked parents of the Gen Z and millennial age if they use spanking as a form of punishment.
1: Ooh, big topic here.
0: And 20% of people had said that, yes, they have spanked their child.
1: Okay.
0: Does that 20% surprise you?
1: Frankly, it's lower than I would have thought.
0: Okay.
1: That's lower than I would have thought. I mean, are some people not admitting to it, even if it's like a survey that's anonymous?
0: I don't know.
1: And I think, too, you know, what do you consider to be spanking could be two very different things. I mean, is it like a spanking or is it like a swat on the backside?
0: Mm-hmm.
1: You know, that to me is,
0: yeah.
1: People could interpret that in different ways, too. But it's low. What do you think? I mean, are you surprised that it's 20% high or low?
0: I feel like

0: spanking is outdated. That's just kind of how I feel. But I know there's obviously people that feel spanking, it said in the survey, people, 15% of adults said spanking was necessary to raise a child properly.
1: Yeah,
0: I
1: spankings,
0: really do not feel that way.
1: it's such an interesting topic. I mean, you and I have decided we're not going to spank our kids.
0: No.
1: But I don't look down on parents that do. And I'm not
0: Every
1: saying you do
0: teach
1: either.
0: their
1: I'm
0: own,
1: not saying
0: whatever.
1: you do either. I'm just saying that, yeah, it's such a delicate topic because people could get offended really easily, and I'm kind of like, it's not what we want to do.
0: No,
1: But if you
0: there's
1: raise a
0: research. You can find your own research. There's, I don't know.
1: I'm not sure it's as bad as some like psychologists or whatever make it out to be. Like, I'm not sure if it's as bad.
0: Well, according to this New York Post article, read a 2017 study found that children who were spanked were more likely to become violent with a romantic partner later in
1: Yeah,
0: life.
1: no, again, I we're not doing it. But I think that there are a lot of people who have been spanked that are raised and they are not violent and they are, you know,
0: No, I understand that.
1: and when they do those studies, do they just look at violent people and ask them if they're spanked? Like, I don't know. But again, it's such an interesting topic because, but I will say, I think you kind of have to decide if you're going to do it or not. I don't think it can sort of just be like, we're not going to do it. And then you do it.
0: Sure.
1: And then it's, you know what I'm
0: And
1: saying?
0: both partners have to be on the same.
1: And both partners. And I think the default, if one person's not on board, you can't do it, you know? And I think both sides have to respect that. I mean, I think the default has to be don't. But yeah, you know, have your conversations and do your own research.

0: Hey, it's Reed and Chelsea. Reminder, our text line is 910-912-6060. Reed, we got a couple responses here to Grant having two pairs of shoes. One of them has a hole in the toe, like a croc type shoe. And I said, okay, yep, both the shoes need to get thrown away. And Reed's like, we can keep the other shoe, the left shoe, and see if we can find. So we had some
1: I bet I was
0: responses
1: in the
0: to that.
1: minority.
0: So we have Ed. Sorry, Reed, shoes come and go in pairs. That's just how it works. Spare yourself the clutter of saving things with no purpose. Reed does like a lot of clutter, I will say.
1: Well, it has no purpose today. It
0: Okay.
1: doesn't mean it won't be the exact thing you need tomorrow.
0: Okay. Here we have Kevin. Reed, I've been there and hate to say it. You cannot mix and match shoes for your kids. They grow out of them so quickly. It's just not worth the effort.
1: Who says it wouldn't be good by the time Briella's of age?
0: You're better off finding another pair at a garage sale, or if someone is seriously selling just the opposite shoe of what you need, run away. Definitely do not do this when they get older because kids will be mean. Thank you both for making mornings awesome, Kevin.
1: Our coworker Diane.
0: Thank you, Kevin and Ed, for the message.
1: Our coworker Diane said, "Dear Reed, I think you need to throw away that left one too." Laughing, crying face emoji. And I said, spoken like a true mom.
0: Yeah.
1: And she said, I'd tease you a little bit. And I said, Chelsea always says the mom's got to stick together. So do you throw away a pair of socks if one sock
0: Yes,
1: has got a hole in
0: 100%
1: it?
0: I
1: Or you
0: do.
1: just throw both away?
0: Well, if it's like came in a pack and there's several other of your black ones
1: Oh.
0: that match, I don't.
1: You don't.
0: But if it's two Spider-Man socks
1: This is a black croc. This is nothing special. It's a black croc.
0: and Grant also will not let me throw socks away that have holes in it. That was another thing that I
1: Well, it's
0: had
1: the
0: to
1: size of the hole.
0: sneak. I have to sneak and throw things away with him.
1: My rule
0: And
1: is,
0: you. Is that a coincidence? I think not.
1: my rule with a sock is hole in the toe, that's annoying, gotta throw it away. Hole in the heel, only a problem if it's noticeable walking around the house without shoes on. Hole in the middle of the foot, irrelevant. You can still wear that. But I have been over at someone's house. We've all been there, right? You take your shoes off and they're your ugly socks.
0: Yeah.
1: And it's
0: And it's
1: like,
0: like, oh
1: no,
0: no.
1: I am a, like I am a mature adult. This is just the pair of socks I put on today. But I mean, it can be a
0: Yeah.
1: little embarrassing.

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0: Hey, it's Reed and Chelsea with you. Wanted to get this one in, Chels. The Gen Z's I hate my boyfriend trend.
1: Oh, what?
0: Boy, we're talking a fair amount of Gen Z lately here, but...
1: That's all right.
0: They keep the gift that keeps on giving. A viral TikTok trend where young women post exaggerated comedic complaints about their boyfriends under the hashtag, quote, I hate my BF. The hashtag has topped around 100,000 posts, with individual videos pulling in hundreds of thousands to millions of views. And it started as a spin on the earlier I hate my girlfriend meme that ballooned in the fall of 2024, and it's continued here into 2026.
1: Well, if it's a rebuttal, I get that.
0: It's a joke. It's not a relationship advice. It's a joke venting about modern dating frustrations.
1: Mm-hmm.
0: And I think, Chelsea, it's just an example of how fortunate you are, because you would have nothing to post with me.
1: That's so funny.
0: And when we were dating, like in college, I was...
1: just perfection.
0: Not. It's hard to be perfection, but I was... Boy, if there was someone who was close... I also would say to the fellas who are Gen Z and in this dating thing, you know, you've never probably had it in some ways harder. You know, when I was dating Chels, it was text only. Now you got the Instagram things.
1: FaceTime.
0: You got to like certain pictures. You got to FaceTime. They can just pop up with the FaceTime anytime.
1: I know.
0: Day or night. Mine was a text.

0: Hey, it's Chelsea. He's Reed. Reed, we had a hysterical thing happen over the weekend. Grant has had these shoes. They're like Crocs, but they're not Crocs. Like, they're not that brand. But they're like Croc shoes. And he has had them, Reed, I don't even know, for like 3 summers because they've just been big and then he's grown into them. And I got them at a garage sale. And, or my mom got them at a garage sale, something. And this weekend, it finally happened. His toe popped through the end of it. And I'm like, oh, Grant, that's the end of the shoes. Like, throw them away. Reed wanted to keep the left shoe. The right shoe had the toe, the big toe pop through it. Reed wanted to keep the left shoe. I mean,
1: in case another one that happened to me, the right shoe got ruined, and I don't care if they
0: can
1: match.
0: Can any ladies relate to
1: it's
0: this?
1: Perfectly good. You're throwing a perfectly good shoe away.
0: You are never going to find the match of that shoe.
1: You don't need to. He's five.
0: You're going to wear one shoe.
1: I'm wearing two different socks today because Grant wanted me to wear two different Star
0: Wars
1: socks.
0: He's going to wear two different shoes.
1: Sure. Around the house, around the yard. I don't care.
0: Reed, that's craziness.
1: I don't even care if he wears that in public. Honestly, I am at a place where, married with two kids, I'm not that concerned what people think.
0: It's not about what people think. It was a safety thing.
1: Maybe we are.
0: Oh, my gosh.
1: Maybe sometimes we are. Ah, you're throwing a perfectly good shoe away. That's a shame. Because he's going to wear out one of the other shoes, potentially. I'm thinking he's going to wear out. Was it the right shoe that he wore out?
0: Whatever.
1: So does he pivot more off the right shoe because he's right-handed? Like, maybe
0: we're not thinking about that right now. It's if you have something wrong with one shoe, both shoes go. It's as simple as that.
1: Chelsea looked at me like that was the most absurd thing she had heard. Was
0: junk collector.
1: I said, you're going to throw both shoes away? The other one's perfectly good.
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1: Today's partly cloudy, with highs in the mid-80s and a west wind near 10 miles per hour. Tonight stays partly cloudy, lows near 63, winds turning north at 10, with some smoke expected. Tomorrow brings sun and clouds, highs in the low 80s, and the smoke lingers. Tomorrow night, a few clouds with a low in the mid-60s, smoke still lingering. Then Monday, rain likely, around half an inch of accumulation, highs in the upper 80s,

0: There's Chelsea. I'm Reed. Okay, Chelsea, let's talk about a little back-to-school shopping here. Do you think spending will increase or decrease for the 2026 school year?
1: Increase. Because things are more expensive.
0: Inflation adjusted.
1: Oh.
0: Increase or decrease?
1: Decrease.
0: By 6%. Which, that's not insignificant.
1: Well, what are they cutting back on, I wonder?
0: Economic uncertainty prompting parents to tighten their budgets. Families plan to spend an average of, this is nationwide here,
1: okay,
0: but $570 per child. Yeah. Now you go, well, public school is free. Well, you got taxes, but what you have to do with the supplies and all the stuff. So no, many,
1: maybe a new outfit. I mean, come on.
0: One new pair of shoes.
1: Yep.
0: Many parents are going to be shopping earlier this year, Chels, not because they're excited for kids to get back to a routine, but to try and take advantage of promotions.
1: Yep.
0: They're comparing prices more carefully.
1: Yep.
0: They're prioritizing essential purchases over discretionary items.
1: Yep.
0: Now, what's a discretionary item for
1: Grant's
0: a kid going back to school?
1: Using the same crayon box.
0: Absolutely. And hey, go easy on those crayons. Don't snap them. We were at this restaurant, and he was coloring in the little sheet, and he's like, snap. Boy, Daddy, some of it, snap. And I'm like, just don't push as hard. He's like, I'm not even pushing hard. Snap. So, also, Chelsea, this is interesting. Value-conscious consumers are increasingly embracing AI-powered shopping tools to find deals, compare products, and manage spending more efficiently.
1: Mm.
0: So, if you're a parent looking at that list going, woo, that's a lot of items, you are certainly not alone.
1: Okay.

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0: Hey, it's Reed and Chelsea. Reed, this photo gained a lot of traction on social media, and it's this kind of like bar row in Alabama, and it's, you know, around bar, not bar time, because bar time is like 2 a.m., but
1: I don't
0: in
1: know what
0: the
1: it is
0: evening.
1: In Alabama. Okay.
0: And it's all of these girls out there, and it's Gen Z hanging in the, you know, in the streets outside the bar, and they're all wearing the exact same outfit. And it's the Reed, you tell me.
1: No, that's not a path I'm walking down here.
0: Well, you make fun of it with me. It's the light mom jeans, the baggier jeans, and a black top and white sneakers. And I kid you not, there's like, I mean, 15 girls there standing there, like,
1: that used to
0: on
1: be,
0: their phone.
1: That used to be embarrassing. If you wore the same thing as the person next to you, people, especially women, used to be embarrassed about that, kids. And
0: so,
1: now...
0: Yeah, they talked about that online, how that used to be, like, not good. Like, you weren't showing your personality, and people are saying, like, Gen Z doesn't have personal style. They lack style. They don't know. And it's like, okay, like, for everybody to wear the same thing, that's... It's not like it was like, oh, it's a bachelorette party, and they're
1: right,
0: all matching.
1: Yeah, it's themed.
0: It's like... They're just, this is their going out outfit.
1: That's how you came out. Yeah, that's just, you came out of the house and just said that I'm going out, so that's what I'm wearing.
0: Is that funny?
1: Are Gen Z getting to a place, and Gen Zers, please don't take this the wrong way.
0: Oh boy,
1: I mean, are you so in tune with what everyone's doing that you don't have your own individual style? You don't have your own personality almost.
0: Yeah.
1: It's just... Oh, this is what you do when you do this. This is what you say when you're in this situation. And it's just, that's a little, I think that next generation after Gen Z is going to go completely the other direction. I really do. I think they're going to be highly individualistic. I think they're not going to want to be so, I don't want to say connected, but just, it will be different. That pendulum will swing.
0: Yeah.
1: Because that is an example of Gen Z taking it to such an extreme.

0: Hey, it's Reed and Chelsea keeping you company.
1: Reed, I don't know why I haven't been more in tune with this, but we probably talked about it back in October, but really it's going to start to take effect this school year. So I'm talking about Wisconsin Act 42. This is the act that requires all public school boards to adopt the policy of students not using cell phones, tablets, gaming devices, what have you, during instructional time. So this act was enacted in October, and school boards are just implementing it, you know, for this school year, this coming school year, because it had to get adopted by school boards and all of that. So that really is going to take effect. And what I saw, it was actually on Facebook, what if the school districts surrounding us, not the ones that our kids go to, but one around it, was like, hey, just so you're aware, this is going to be, you know, the cell phone policy in the fall, according to the Wisconsin Act 42. And I was like, you know,
0: it's a major change.
1: It's a major change, but it's like so necessary. Like, we've talked about how on earth do these high school teachers police all of this? Like, they're just up against it. But if it's something super strict of, you know, it has to be in your locker, you can only use it during lunchtime or whatever the school district, you know, allows, or it maybe isn't even used during lunchtime. I think that depends.

0: It's on district to district.
1: I'm very, you know, it's a state's issue, the schooling systems.
0: Yeah.
1: It's not a federal issue, but I do think the state getting involved, I think it helps the district in a way because there's going to be some parents that love this. There's going to be some parents that hate this. And yeah. I think all kids aren't going to be super happy. Right. But if the district can be like, this is the state policy.
0: Right.
1: You know, this is where I think it's actually good to not have it come down to people in the district having to deal with an angry mob situation. It's like, go to the Capitol.
0: Right.
1: You know, go deal with it there. But I remember Chelsea in school, I could have my cell phone in my pocket, but the smartphone, we had smartphones, but they just were not that smart.
0: No. I mean, and you couldn't get a signal and it's just like,
1: you weren't,
0: forget it.
1: You could maybe text your friends, but that just wasn't a thing. You'd check it maybe in your locker to see if there was anything or if you had to, you know, tell your parents something.
0: Mm-hmm.
1: But now the bullying and all this different stuff. So
0: I know.
1: This is where, like, humanity is getting our arms around the technology. It always evolves faster than humans can react.
0: Right.
1: But this is going to be a huge step forward in the fall.

0: Reed and Chelsea with you. So it's funny, we have been putting up over the last, I don't know, month and a half, these kind of clips from the show up on the socials.
1: Longer than that, it seems.
0: Couple months?
1: I don't know.
0: And I can't,
1: Reed and I were
0: scenes,
1: fighting about it for
0: it was
1: a while.
0: It was a bit of an uphill battle to get Chelsea to do it because she was just like, I'm on the radio. Like, I don't want to have my hair look a certain way. And I'm like, Chelsea, people don't care that much.
1: But you guys,
0: you headphones
1: I
0: anyway.
1: Literally let my hair fly for like 6 days and then it gets really bad. I cannot tell you the last time I washed my hair today. We had a crazy weekend. I'm just like, whatever. Rolling into Monday, it is what it is. We'll see when I wash it, honestly.
0: Take it as a compliment that I can't tell.
1: That's not true, Reed. You've said before, your hair is really...
0: It doesn't look too greasy right now.
1: Thanks, Reed. That's nice. But...
0: At T-ball the other night, I had another parent who said, wait, are you Reed? And I said, yeah. And she's like, oh, I recognize you from your social media video.
1: Oh.
0: And I was just thinking, and we've had that a lot. And I'm like,
1: right.
0: Chels, I mean, it was like absolutely
1: pulling
0: teeth.
1: Oh, I went to the gas station at 8 o'clock and somebody said, that's you. And I was just like, yes.
0: Now, since on circumstances, I'd rather be a little more incognito.
1: 100%.
0: Like 8 o'clock at the gas station.
1: 100%.
0: But it's nice because people are like, if I miss something. Now, we don't put everything up there.
1: No, that's true.
0: We want you
1: true.
0: To listen to the radio.
1: The radio is where it's at.
0: But I think I was right.
1: It gives us a little flavor.
0: I think I've officially been
1: It wasn't right. about that, Reed.
0: No, it's not about who's right and wrong. Easy for the person who's wrong to say.

0: Okay.
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4: Today's partly cloudy, with highs in the mid-80s and a west wind near 10 miles per hour. Tonight stays partly cloudy, lows near 63, winds turning north at 10, with some smoke expected. Tomorrow brings sun and clouds, highs in the low 80s, and the smoke lingers. Tomorrow night, a few clouds with a low in the mid-60s, smoke still lingering. Then Monday, rain likely, around half an inch of accumulation, highs in the upper 80s,

0: Hey, it's Reed and Chelsea. Reed, this kind of made waves over the weekend. So we have Kristen Cavallari, who is famous for shows like The Hills. She has her own brand. She was married to Jay Cutler of the Bears. Okay. So she said on a podcast that she typically has her three children fly in economy, and she's in first class. And her kids are 13, 12, and 10. And she just said, "This is my parenting choice. I don't want my kids to get whatever they want. They have to see that if they want something, they work for it. Mom has to work." And I'm like, okay, I get that. I don't know if I agree with it because I want to be by my kids, but my kids aren't above the age of 10, so I don't know what that is like. And she's truly on like a vacation up there.
1: It's an interesting one. This is an interesting one that, yeah, they're an age. I think a kid,

0: I mean, it depends on your kid. You can have a very mature 13-year-old or a very immature 15-year-old.
1: But I just feel like I would be like, first of all, I've never sat first class. Second of all, I would want to be by the kids in case if there was an emergency. Like, no matter the age. That's just me.
0: I will tell you, and this is probably just a dad-daughter thing. When Brielle's 24, I'll probably, if we're flying somewhere, I'm sitting next to her. Oh. I'm not even some random dude sitting next to her. That's the dad in me. So, yeah, your 12-year-old, I would be uncomfortable. Now, if you're getting them all in the same, if there's three of them and they're all in the same row, I like that it's like, hey, you got to earn this.
1: Yeah.
0: But at the same time, there's sort of a, you know, we're a family element to this.
1: I don't know. It was interesting when I saw it.
0: I don't know if you know, I've sat in first class once. It was on a trip to Arizona, and it was because my buddy, his uncle, was a frequent flyer, and we got upgraded for free.
1: Yep.
0: I got to tell you, I don't know what the great shake is about flying first class. I really don't. You get a hot towel. You get, like, a drink. Maybe a meal, depending on it. A little more leg room. For what they charge, I don't care how much you'd have. I just, I'm going to be in economy. I just, It was like, how much are you paying for this?
1: Right.
0: That's just me. I think everybody has their own thing. If you're flying like to New Zealand, which that's really expensive, but yeah. A flight to Arizona, I was just like, I don't know. It's not that different. You played it cool and I

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0: Hey, it's Reed and Chelsea. Reed, this is really something. So, do you know those kind of like flower arrangements that are behind the aisle sometimes when people are getting married? We didn't have one, but
1: No.
0: oh boy. Okay, so picture this. This wedding is outside, and there is this kind of flower arrangement thing in the background. So, right before the people were walking down the aisle, the wedding party, the bridegroom, all that. It kind of was raining a little bit and it was a little windy, so the like flower thing was really woof, it was hanging on. So the florist ran down the hill while the people were coming down the aisle. No guests really saw her, and she laid behind the flower arrangement on the ground, on the cement, in the rain. She is the one who held it up. And nobody knew.
1: Dedication.
0: Nobody knew, but this went viral. And the bride didn't even know. And she was just like, whoa, that's like, next level service. And it truly was because she was just laying on the concrete. Nobody could see her, but she is the reason why the thing was standing.
1: The venue that we had a great gal who helped us, just with the venue and how those people are, and we got to work with like a great DJ and the best people with weddings, and this may be true of a lot of things, a lot of industries, but they like take it really personally.
0: Yeah.
1: And that person, it's like, I am going to go basically sacrifice
0: Myself.
1: for this. But the pictures, if they had a videographer,
0: Right.
1: all those, that's that one shot. But I always
0: It's
1: remind
0: true.
1: people, I am pro outdoor wedding. Just know what you're taking on
0: Yeah.
1: because you are taking a risk and you just have to embrace that.
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0: Hey, it's Reed and Chelsea along with you. Saw this from JS Online, Chelsea. Milwaukee judge or judges are moving to ban AI-enabled smart glasses in the courtrooms because of privacy concerns.
1: Oh, my gosh.
0: So you could have, like, those Meta glasses could just record proceedings, could record jurors, could record witnesses, and obviously creates a somewhat dangerous scenario.
1: Who thinks of this stuff?
0: Milwaukee's joining a growing list. The Western District of Wisconsin banned smart glasses in February. New York became the first full state to ban them across every court starting July 20th.
1: Mm-hmm.
0: So that ban's going to start next week, Monday. But it all started after a California judge scolded Meta staffers wearing Ray-Bans at a Zuckerberg trial earlier this year. Mobile phones generally still allowed. You just can't record them. Now that they are making stylish glasses, the problem was those glasses always looked ugly. Mm-hmm. But now that they're making them more stylish and more people are wearing them, you think, well, you could be recorded anywhere, but typically you'd see someone holding their smartphone. Now they could just be looking at you with glasses on, and you could be recorded. And that is probably where the future's headed with this stuff. I wonder if partly why people just talk less with strangers is because of all the technology, not just because they're scrolling on it, but it's because, what am I being recorded with? How much engagement do I want to have with a stranger?
1: It's wild, Reed.

0: Hey, it's Reed and Chelsea with you. All right, Chelsea. So, Tyler Hero, a now Milwaukee Buck, traded from the Heat for the Giannis trade.
1: Oh.
0: Now, Wisconsin guy. Decommitted from the Badgers back in the day.
1: Oh.
0: And went to Kentucky in 2018-2019. Are you with me so far?
1: Mm-hmm.
0: So, at a Bucks-Heat Summer League game, Jimmy Jackson asked why he decommitted from the Badgers.
1: Okay.
0: Now, you could just say, not the right fit.
1: Oh, boy.
0: I could give you a pretty cliche sports answer. I've been enough around to these athletes and coaches. Hero's answer was, if I didn't commit, I probably wouldn't be on the Bucks right now. Meaning, I wouldn't have made the NBA.
1: Really?
0: Now, he went to Kentucky, 13th overall pick in the 2019 NBA draft. Very much a good scorer. His attitude at times in Miami was questioned.
1: Oh, okay.
0: Girlfriend drama, just kind of like, my, you know, what doesn't stink. Just sort of that attitude.
1: Okay.
0: And it's hard because I want to root for this guy. Being a Wisconsin person originally, now he's a Milwaukee Buck.
1: Native to Wisconsin, right?
0: Yes. Yep. But I remember Grayson Allen was on the Bucks, and he was a former Dookie. And
1: Dookie.
0: You know, kicking people where they shouldn't be kicked. And just, and it's like when he was a Buck, it's like, I have to root for this guy.
1: Yeah.
0: But man, he's not likable. And I just, I hate it because it's like Tyler Hero. It's like, I just, and it's not just because I went to the university or, but it's like, what are you doing? If in a month they trade him for something else, I will not shed one single tear. I just, what are you doing taking that shot?
1: That's something that you.

0: would say that.
1: Yeah, I'm saying, and you're in Wisconsin now.
2: I know.
1: You're a buck. That's what you're going to say? You can give some cliche-ridden answer.
0: Some people, Reed.
1: Oh, my goodness.
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3: Today looks mostly clear, with highs near 86 and northwest breezes around 10. Tonight turns partly cloudy, lows dropping into the low 60s, some smoke lingering in the air as north winds hold near 10. Tomorrow stays partly cloudy with highs in the low 80s, and that smoke sticks around into the day. Tomorrow night, expect more partly cloudy skies, lows in the mid 60s, with the smoke still lingering.

0: Hey, it's Reed and Chelsea along with you. All right, Chelsea says I should give myself a little pat on the back for this. It's very rare.
1: Reed's not a maintenance handy fellow.
0: Well, I think that label is no longer accurate because I have had a few real winners.
1: How are you doing this, Reed? What's powering this all of a sudden?
0: Well, I think it's a little more patience.
1: Oh, boy.
0: I think it's just growth. I've hung around with Chelsea's dad enough. Well, and I've hung around with Chelsea's dad enough to, you know, it's one of those things where if you can get a little more confident as you see someone doing some of those things.
1: Sure.
0: And it's like, well, here are the things that.
1: So you're learning from my dad. Is that what you're saying, Reed?
0: It's a mutual because I teach him, he teaches me. You know, it's mutual.
1: Okay.
0: But I have seen him do enough of these things that it's like, okay, well, here are the things you can check without hurting yourself.
1: Okay.
0: So we had a little air conditioner leak at the station building and, you know, kind of just water on the floor and stuff in the closet where it sits. And I was starting to clean up. Chelsea found the shop vac. And so I'm like, well, let me be smart here.
1: Mm-hmm.
0: If I can figure out the leak, and I don't expect other coworkers to do that.
1: No.
0: And we couldn't get, it was Sunday. So it's obviously going to be. And I'm like, let me figure out the source. And I did. And with the help of Perplexity, I'm like, okay, this is what I'm pretty confident it is. What do you do? And so it walked me through the stuff. And, yeah, I think just, you know, that there's a little growth inside those tubes after years and years and years and years. And then eventually it clogs it. And
1: sure.
0: it was just the drain. But it wasn't the drain that was clogged. It was just the tubing, the pipe, tubing out into the pipe. And I did it. And the next day it was dry. And I was just kind of like, yep. Kind of accept my flowers and sort of just take a bow. And Chelsea's like, who is this guy? And I'm just like, this is the new me.
1: No, it is like, okay, well, you know, maybe here's a little project in the house. And maybe if you don't know how to do it, like you can figure it out through using online. And yeah, Reed, it's good because.
0: Well, part of why it does work.
1: Reed's becoming a maintenance man now.
0: Well, what I don't love are the YouTube videos. People are like, just look up a YouTube video. And it's some guy. And he takes 25 minutes to explain how put a screw on. And it's
1: the
0: like,
1: camera shaking around.
0: Oh,
1: you
0: yeah.
1: Don't know.
0: And it's a one-handed thing. And you click on it because it has 12 million views. And I'm like, 12 million times this was viewed to help them do this?
1: Uh-huh.
0: You got to scroll, you know, halfway into it to find out the one part.
1: Yep.
0: And then they zoom out at the wrong time. It's like, wait, what did you do? So when I ask Perplexity, it says here. And I upload the picture. It's like, that's a good way to do it. Maybe do this too. And I'm like, oh, that's a good idea. The YouTube thing, I understand. Grilling is different. I'll look up YouTube stuff for grilling.
1: Really?
0: Yeah, and I like the sounds of it, and the, you know, but I got to fix a problem. Those YouTube videos, you know, like that Bowflex piece of equipment I'm trying to fix.
1: Oh,
0: your dad and I are watching that, and your dad's very good at this, and even he's like, "What is that?" I'm just like,
1: and then you got to rewind.
0: Oh my goodness, it's not. It's like, no, that's not what it does.
1: That's funny.

0: Hey, it's Chelsea. He's Reed. Reed, this weekend I did something monumental, and I didn't tell Reed I was doing it. I wanted him to find it. I officially cleaned out the junk drawer, and it was bad. It was really bad.
1: Now, if you're sitting here thinking, well, everybody has a junk drawer. No, no. No, this was no ordinary junk drawer. This had everything that could fit in a drawer that has to do with our lives. It would end up in this drawer.
0: But you know terrible. What also was that drawer? Was things that I put in there that I was afraid to throw away from Grant. Because I was afraid he would always ask me, where is this? Well, I have to say, that stuff has been
1: you
0: now...
1: purged.
0: Oh, yeah. Gone.
1: You know, I was going to ask you, where is everything?
0: You don't want to know.
1: Dumpstered?
0: It's gone.
1: It's good.
0: Yeah.
1: Well, you get to a point where there was so much in there that he couldn't make heads or tails of it anyway.
0: Yeah.
1: When there was five, six, seven things, what was that drawer? See if you remember. When we moved in, what was that drawer originally going to be?
0: Yep,
1: you remember?
0: It was always going to be the junk drawer.
1: You had one at your house. I had one at my house growing up. Everybody's got a junk drawer. I know
0: well,
1: exactly which one was
0: don't
1: a junk
0: read.
1: Drawer.
0: If you don't, please text us 910-912-6060 because I'm impressed if you don't have a junk drawer.
1: Better a junk drawer than a junk closet.
0: Yeah, that's a good point.
1: And if you have both,

0: may want to take a step back and reevaluate.
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0: Reading Chelsea along with you. All right, Chelsea sent me this amazing article. And if you're not watching soccer, you couldn't care less. I got one that's going to make you think it's pretty cool.
1: I know. I thought it was like, oh, we got to talk about this.
0: All right, so a 2007 charity calendar photo.
1: Mm-hmm.
0: Yes, I said 2007, almost 20 years ago, of a young Lionel Messi. Make sure I get this right.
1: Yep.
0: Is bathing a five-month-old, and it's resurfaced during the 2026 World Cup.
1: Yep.
0: And this child has now grown into be an 18-year-old superstar for Spain.
1: Yep.
0: And he is Lamine Yamal. And if you've been watching the World Cup, you're like, you're kidding me. So, yeah, he is now, that five-month-old, 18, is going to play against
1: Lionel Messi. I know, isn't that wild?
0: In the World Cup final. And that is, like, unbelievable.
1: And it was, like, a raffle for the charity thing. Like, it was just kind of like a raffle that, you know, his parents won. And it was like, oh, you get a picture with the player Messi, which, I mean, was famous back then. It's yep. wild to think that, you know, he's 39 and they're talking, obviously, about it being his last World Cup. So we'll see on that. But
0: the thinking is, if he wins it,

0: on Sunday, then Lionel Messi would be maybe the greatest soccer player of all time. Officially, some people already have him there, but that would be his second World Cup in a row.
1: Oh, wow.
0: And like Ronaldo hasn't won one. So it's I mean, any World Cup is huge. But yeah, for Yamal now to be playing against him,
1: Right.
0: I don't know.
1: Wild.
0: Life is there's enough of those stories out there that, you know, if you don't think the world's not connected in a way, it's just like that's pretty amazing.

0: Reading Chelsea with you. Chelsea, got some sad news here. Hopefully he will be okay. But Sully Sullenberg, who landed on the Hudson.
1: I do remember Captain Sully Reed.
0: Yeah, he told people he's been diagnosed with early stage Alzheimer's.
1: Oh, no.
0: Diagnosis came in August of last year. This is the first time he's going public with it. You want to take a guess as to when he landed U.S. Airways Flight 1549 on the Hudson River. You want to guess the year? Saved all 155 lives on board. It feels like that story was so massive that it's been around for like 30 years, but obviously it hasn't. Do you want to guess? It was cold.
1: Well, yeah, but I'm not guessing the month. I'm guessing the
0: year. Guess the year?
1: 2010.
0: 2009. You had something the other night. You guessed two things, and I remember what it was. I'm like, it was the ages of people. And I was like, you were off by 1 year for each of them.
1: I was, actually. Yeah, yeah. No, we were watching this show, and you're like, do you know how old that guy is? And I was just like, 26. And you're like, he is 26.
0: Yeah.
1: How old is this girl? And I was like, oh, gosh, she's got to be 33 something, and she's 34. But he's like, how do you do that? I was just like, I just know.
0: Yeah.
1: I go back to the moment where I saw it on TV, and I was obviously living at home with my parents, and we had this little TV in the kitchen, and we would watch it while we were getting ready for dinner, and I saw, like, this, you know, it being on there about the airplane being in the river, and I was just like, this seems like it's out of a movie, but it wasn't.
0: I remember. Yeah, I was living, obviously, at my dad's house. I was, like, freshman in high school.
1: Yeah.
0: And I remember sitting there watching on the TV going, that's a full-on

on plane on the water. And then it was like New York City. People are like, this is not a terrorist attack. This is a... Now, here's something I bet you wouldn't believe. He'll be inducted in the National Aviation Hall of Fame in September. I don't know what's taken so long. I would think January 16th of 2009 you'd induct the guy. But apparently that's it's taken them, you know, 17 years to get that recognition. So why is he coming forward now? He says he's sharing this diagnosis so other families, quote, living in the shadows, feel able to step forward. And obviously we know there are so many people, Alzheimer's touches roughly 7.2 million U.S. families. I know people who have personally been affected by it. And he's 75. Sure wish that he wasn't dealing with this, but I think he'll do an amazing job of advocating for those and raising funds and all of those important things.

0: Before you go, there's something I want you to have.
1: Oh, it's beautiful. But wait a minute, isn't this...
0: Yeah, yes it is.
1: But I thought the old lady dropped it into the ocean in the air.
0: Well, baby, I went down and got it for you.
1: Aw, you shouldn't have.

0: Hey, it's Reed and Chelsea with you. Getting excited as we've been talking about. We're going to be going to the AC/DC concert at Camp Randall Stadium.
1: Woohoo.
0: Going to be a lot of fun. As said it earlier, Chelsea and I, we look up the set list.
1: Yeah.
0: Now, like my dad, if he's going to watch a movie, he does not want to know anything about it.
1: Yeah.
0: You used to go to movie gallery or wherever, Blockbuster, and you would look at the back.
1: Yeah.
0: And be like, am I interested in this movie?
1: Sure.
0: My dad would not want to do that because he didn't want any... He didn't want to know
1: how do you know you're going to like it?
0: That wasn't what it was for him.
1: Oh, okay.
0: He was going to have a tough time.
1: Or it's of interest.
0: He was going to have a tough time enjoying a movie if he knew, and some of the backs of those things did tell you almost everything
1: really?
0: But the ending. Oh, sure.
1: Oh, okay.
0: But he didn't even want to know, is this like, you know, romance? Is this thriller? Like what? And because he just heard somebody's like, hey, you should check this movie out. It's really good. He wasn't necessarily watching obscure movies.
1: Yeah.
0: But it's like, I've heard this is good. I don't really know what it's about. Let's do it.
1: Mm-hmm.
0: With a concert, a lot of people have the same idea. Yeah, I don't want to know what song's coming up. I want to be surprised. And you and I think it's partly a radio thing. It's like, no, I want to know what the songs are coming up.
1: Oh, yeah.
0: I want to know if I can go to the bathroom.
1: Mm-hmm.
0: I want to know when that's going to be.
1: Yeah.
0: And so we like to look up set lists. I don't care what genre it is. We'll look up that set list.
1: Yeah.
0: If an encore is not great. You know, encores are so funny. People are like, they're coming back out. It's like, right.
1: We know.
0: Like, it's been planned. And the band's like, you guys are so great. We're going to play two more. It's like, I better know what two you're going to play.
1: Yeah.
0: But

0: the encore wouldn't be good. You know, you and I'll beat the traffic. But if it's really good, yeah. It's like, you know, they'll have, Chelsea's like, this is my song, though. And it's like, all right,
1: or
0: we'll stay
1: for
0: it.
1: Or we listen as we walk out. It depends.
0: I walked out when I saw Lynyrd Skynyrd doing Freebird. And, mm-hmm. you know, you watch the first 3 minutes of the song. And Freebird on the radio is long. Live?
1: Oh, my
0: gosh. I mean, they might have gone for 20 minutes. So we just walked ourselves out. We heard Freebird the whole way out, which was great. So we like to look that up. I don't think there's any shame.
1: Oh, people are
0: looking up the set list.
1: I'm sure shaming us, but I'm excited. That's like, I like that kind of music. I was raised on that kind of music.
0: Oh, yeah.
1: No, classic
0: rock is amazing.
1: Our kids are raised on that kind of music. That is the anthem to bath time most nights. Some nights it's country. Some nights we do variety, so we mix it up.
0: Bruno Mars in there. You'll do.
1: Oh, yeah. So it just depends on the mood, but raised on that music.
0: I didn't think I'd ever get to see him. I thought when it didn't happen 15 years ago, I was like, that's probably it.
1: Wow, here we are, Reed.

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The World Cup continues through tomorrow. How confident are you in your soccer skills? Because 28% of people are very confident. They believe they could score in the World Cup by converting a penalty kick against a professional goalkeeper. Like, if you're so good, why aren't you on the team? Why aren't you playing in the World Cup? Gotta admire their confidence, though. For all that-

Hey, it's Natalie, and it has been hot out there. Here is a reminder. Don't leave your phone in the sun. And if you do, don't stick it in the refrigerator after. Repair shops say a bunch of people are trying it lately, and it creates condensation, which can lead to corrosion and a broken phone fast. So best to just keep your phone out of the direct sun and out of the heat. And then if it does get hot, just let it cool down naturally, not in the refrigerator, okay?

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1: Today looks mostly clear, with highs near 86 and northwest breezes around 10. Tonight turns partly cloudy, lows dropping into the low 60s, some smoke lingering in the air as north winds hold near 10. Tomorrow stays partly cloudy with highs in the low 80s, and that smoke sticks around into the day. Tomorrow night, expect more partly cloudy skies, lows in the mid 60s, with the smoke still lingering.

Hey, it's Natalie. Well, how would you feel about a robot teaching your kids? Because this is actually happening in Western New York. A school district will have a teaching aid that is a humanoid robot. So it'll look more human. It'll have silicone skin and hair, but it will be a robot. So the teacher will still be in school. This will be there to assist. She'll be stationary in a seated position. She'll have a wide range of upper body movements and facial expressions. She won't use the student's name, so they'll have to address themselves by a number. So they can say, like, hi, Miss Sally, I'm student number 1234. And then Sally would understand what they were talking about previously and could, you know, interpret that and have conversations with them. She can also support the teachers by interjecting if the teacher forgets where they're at in the lesson plan or skips over something. So, you know, backseat teaching. Everybody loves that. Sally is costing the district around $57,000. Now, it's unclear how much a teacher actually gets paid in that area, but this could definitely be a big issue down the line. Also, I feel like this is going to be distracting to the kids. Like, they're just going to want to talk to this robot, even when they don't need to for support in the classroom. Raise your hand if you think this is going to go bad.

0: Hey, it's Natalie. So if you were to go on a run, you would warm up before you went on that run, right? Well, apparently now you need to warm up before you start doom scrolling. Daily hand exercises like stretching fingers and flexing your wrist can alleviate pain from texting thumb. It is a real thing. Symptoms include stiffness, throbbing near the knuckle, and clicking sensations when bending the thumb. And now with our phones just right there all the time, this is a real thing because we are constantly on our phones. So don't forget to stretch.
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Would you cry if you saw me crying? 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

Hey, it's Natalie. 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
3: Today looks mostly clear, with highs near 86 and northwest breezes around 10. Tonight turns partly cloudy, lows dropping into the low 60s, some smoke lingering in the air as north winds hold near 10. Tomorrow stays partly cloudy with highs in the low 80s, and that smoke sticks around into the day. Tomorrow night, expect more partly cloudy skies, lows in the mid-60s, with the smoke still lingering.

Hey, it's Natalie. Well, coming up in the FIFA World Cup Finals, Spain and Argentina going head-to-head. It is going to be quite the production. They're putting it on par with the Super Bowl. Post Malone, along with Nicole Scherzinger, Robbie Williams, and more, will be doing the closing ceremony, which will happen right before the game. Jennifer Hudson will be doing the U.S. national anthem. And then at halftime, you've got Shakira, Madonna, BTS, and Justin Bieber performing. This is like high level. Plus, we hear that Tom Cruise is going to be there making some kind of appearance, but they haven't said much about what he will be doing.

Hey, it's Natalie. Well, one hurdle down and another one to go. In the quest to make daylight saving time permanent, the House has officially voted to make it a permanent thing. This advances it to Congress, who will now have to vote on it and whether we decide to continue to change our clocks twice a year or not. I vote for daylight saving time. Yay!

Hey, it's Natalie. A mission to Mars might be possible. Scientists are exploring whether human hibernation could make space travel missions to Mars safer and more practical. They think that by slowing metabolism, it could reduce astronauts' need for food and water. It could also help protect against muscle loss and the mental strain of traveling for months. Right now, they're studying it on animals that naturally hibernate and testing certain drugs and methods like ultrasound to see if that can trigger hibernation in humans. And listen, I'm thinking to myself here, I would be a perfect candidate to go to Mars because I'm always so tired. I need a really good nap.

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2: This afternoon, expect a few passing clouds with highs near 86 and north winds around 10. Skies turn partly cloudy this evening as lows settle near 60, north winds holding at 10, with smoke and haze expected. Tomorrow brings a mix of clouds with similar highs in the mid-80s. And that lingering smoke sticks around. By tomorrow night, we're back to partly cloudy skies with a low in the mid-60s, and the smoke should persist.

Hey, it's Natalie. Well, life can be hard. It can be stressful. And music, whether through listening or playing an instrument, is associated with lowering stress hormone levels and improved mood. It provides immediate emotional relief and enjoyment. So it's like we're giving you free therapy right here.

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Hey, it's Natalie. Well, be nice to somebody today. Just like go out of your way, even if you are so annoyed, to be nice to somebody. Because listen, no city in America cracked the top 10 on a list of best customer service cities in the world. If you're looking for good customer service, apparently that comes from Edinburgh in the UK, Hanoi, Vietnam, Liverpool, UK, Paris, France, and Dublin, Ireland. So that just shows that we need to step up our game a little bit, start being nicer to each other in real life, and then, you know, also in business life.

Hey, it's Natalie, and some new emojis coming your way. They just made the announcement that you're going to get 9 new emojis early next year. One of them, a cracked smiling face, because sometimes I'm fine. It means I am very much not fine. You also got a net with a handle, a monarch butterfly. You know, you can use the net on the butterfly. A meteor, similar to the comet, but with more fire. A pickle, which is similar to the cucumber, but pickles are hot, right? A lighthouse, an eraser, and then the leftwards and rightwards thumb sign. So, like, look at this guy. Like, you're kind of pointing with your thumb next to you. Those will be coming your way next year, but early in the year. So, you know, something to look forward to if you love using emojis.

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1: This afternoon, expect a few passing clouds with highs near 86 and north winds around 10. Skies turn partly cloudy this evening as lows settle near 60, north winds holding at 10, with smoke and haze expected. Tomorrow brings a mix of clouds with similar highs in the mid-80s. And that lingering smoke sticks around. By tomorrow night, we're back to partly cloudy skies with a low in the mid-60s, and the smoke should persist.

Hey, it's Natalie. So my daughter calls me a screenager. Have you guys heard about this before? It's like, you know, teenagers are always on their screens. So screenager. Well, I feel like I'm not on my phone that much, but I guess when I'm home, I'm definitely just sort of scrolling or playing a game. A new survey says that more than half of Americans think keeping their online presence feels more like work than fun. So they're posting less, which I totally notice. I post less on social media and I just doom scroll. Anyone else think that like posting on social media feels like another job? And if I'm not getting paid for it, it's like, why?

Well, watch what you eat. Over 6,000 infections of the stomach's parasite, cyclosporiasis, have been reported in more than 40 states. A cluster of cases in Ohio, West Virginia, Michigan, and Kentucky are likely tied to contaminated lettuce. Now, listen, it could be on many different things. It's been known to be on raspberries and parsley and things like that in the past. That doesn't mean that you can't eat those. There's been no detected parasite on those this time. But if you're looking for safer fruits and vegetables to eat, they say bananas, kiwis, avocados, and potatoes are a lot safer, lower risk due to their peelable skins and thick coverings.

0: Hey, it's Natalie. You know, I'm going on vacation soon, and I know what's going to happen. I am going to be the one stressed out, staying up late to pack. And, you know, we start packing well in advance. And when I say we, I mean me. I start packing well in advance because I don't want to stay up late the night before my vacation packing. And because there's so much laundry in our house that I feel the need to get all the laundry done before I can start packing so that we can shop in our own closets. You know, so it's easy to just grab stuff that's there really quickly. You know, you have that many pants and that many shirts and it's all in one place at one time. It never happens, but I try. So I know that I've got a lot of laundry to do this weekend, which is super fun. It's like never ending in my house.
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1: Expect variable cloudiness this evening with a low near 60 and areas of smoke. Tomorrow brings more partly cloudy skies, highs near 84 and continued smoke. Tomorrow night stays partly cloudy with lows in the mid-60s and the smoke lingering on. Then Monday, rain moves in with around half an inch likely under mostly cloudy skies, a high in the upper 80s, and yet more smoke in the mix.

Hey, it's Natalie. I know I can't be alone in this, okay? I have saved some clothing for many years just because, I don't know, I couldn't get rid of it. It holds memories for me or something. I'm not sure. So I have like this one drawer that the saved clothing goes into. So now the 90s and early 2000s are making a comeback clothing-wise. So my daughter will be like picking out stuff and she's like, hey, can you buy this for me? And I was like, oh, wait, hold on. And I will go to the saved drawer and pull out something that's like exactly like what she wants to buy. And she's like, what? I can wear vintage mom clothes? Sweet. So then she like takes this and she wears my clothing from the 90s. I mean, if we're being completely honest here, I'm saving money for being a pack rat.

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Hey, it's Natalie. All right, so how many group chats are you in? Because I feel like group chats can be overwhelming because there's so many people chiming in. It's like ding, ding, ding, ding. And I just like tune out at that point. I'm in like a couple. Thankfully, they're not super regular. A new survey asked the question, how many group chats are you in? The most popular answer was zero. Well, good for you. You're not stressed out about text messages. 1% of people have over 20 group chats that they are in. Now, when you're in a group chat, what do? Do you read every single message? Or are you like me, you skim to get the general idea? Or are you like a lot of people who just ignore the entire thing?

Hey, it's Natalie. I'm kind of bummed out that not all of my TVs get Netflix games. So my bedroom television does, but my living room does not. Netflix is releasing a multiplayer mini golf video game at the end of the month that can be accessed on compatible TVs. Apparently, my living room, not a compatible TV. It'll include more than 60 levels set in the worlds of Stranger Things, Squid Game, and Bridgerton. So I guess if I want to play these, I have to do it in my bedroom, which is a mess.

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3: Expect variable cloudiness this evening with a low near 60 and areas of smoke. Tomorrow brings more partly cloudy skies, highs near 84 and continued smoke. Tomorrow night stays partly cloudy with lows in the mid-60s and the smoke lingering on. Then Monday, rain moves in with around half an inch likely under mostly cloudy skies, a high in the upper 80s, and yet more smoke in the mix.

Hey, it's Natalie. Well, being in my 40s, this is some news I like to hear. A new article explores why 40s doesn't seem like middle age anymore. Apparently, it is still middle age because the average life expectancy for women is 81, 77 for men, by the way. But the article talks about how people are starting to do life later in their life. People are starting to try new things in their 40s rather than winding down. People are having children in their 40s. People are purchasing their first house. So 40s doesn't seem like middle age anymore. You're not getting an over the hill party at 40 like you used to in the past. Because 40s, a lot of people are starting something fresh. Now, if only our life expectancy middle age would catch up with our mental middle age, that would be great. So we could live a little bit longer.